ain't gon' start them, cause I probably did it too. Cause of you feelings, I handle with care. Some niggas recognize the life, they can handle the glare. You know I ain't the type to walk around with matching shirts. Relationship is effort, I will match your work. I wanna be the one to make you happiest and hurt you the most. They say the end is near, it's important that we close to the most high. Regardless of what happened on him, let's relax.

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Granted, we've known each other for some time. 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

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Follow me, Wu-Tang gotta be the best thing since Stalks and Park Wallabies. African killer beat, black box. 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From Park Hill, the house of Haunted Hill. 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

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That shit was running through her. 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I don't really wanna go, but I don't want.

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Been writing these bars about you, I'm back on the top again. 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I'm soaring like Tommy John, you throwing me off of this. 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Fill the room 11K, in my room with just a safe. 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

see nothing is too much. 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Might double down on some double laws. Over half a million on some buffer cars. Everything in excess, I can get you access. 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

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And good God, the charm is hypnotic. 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

OG saying, don't be stressing for a bit. He see a farm girl who wanna have sex in the city. Couple shots in the air, 42 for the 50. 38 special, but she look like 20. I'm a provider, can get what I prescribe her. Friends looking sick when you taste like a diver. 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
1: 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Some head. 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Where's the beef? It's cooked. 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He's booked. 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

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Put this nigga in. 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All of my ops, they dead. What am I now? How do I feel to refresh? Secrets I know got you stressed. Will I take those to my death? Haven't decided just yet. Yeah. 40 was such a bang. All of my ops stay dead. Please don't put me to the test. 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
2: You get a one fuck out my
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2: Yeah,
3: tell
2: me on a beat,
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2: it's a banger.
3: Yeah. The way you looking at me, yo, you better mind up. 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Best, only call me baby if you're gonna give me breath.
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And when you come inside and to the front, you do the freak bank and do the bump. And when the sucker MCs try to prove a point with just a feel, I win the serious joint from sun to sun and from day to day. I sit down and write a brand new rhyme, because the way that miracles never cease, I create a devastating masterpiece. I'm gonna rock the mic so you can't resist. Everybody, I say it goes like this. While I was coming home late one dark afternoon, the reporter stopped me for an interview. She said she's heard stories and she's heard fables that are booked on the mic. As the turntable, this young reporter I did adore, so I rocked into the time like I never did before. She said, damn, fly guy, I'm in love with you. The Casanova legend must have been true. I said, by the way, baby, what's your name? Said I go by the name Louis.

on E and G. But he looks like a sucker in a blue and red suit. 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And his whole name, across the chest, he may be able to fly all through the night. But can he rock a party till the early light? He can't satisfy you with a little worm. 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I go do it, I go do it, I go do it, do it, do it. And I'm here, and I'm there. I'm Big Bang Hank, I'm everywhere. 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

0: 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I give the rest of them to people, he can shock the house.
1: I said a M-A-S, a T-E-R, a G with a double E. I said I go by the unforgettable name of the man they call a Master G. Well, my name is known all over the world by all the fox, the ladies, and the pretty girls. I'm throwing down in history as the baddest rapper that ever could be. Now I'm feeling the highs and you're feeling the lows. The beat starts kicking to your toe. 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Then you throw your hands high in the air. You rock it to the rhythm, shake your dare. You're rocking to the beat without a care. Who's the show? I shot MCs for the affair. Now I'm not as tall as the rest of the gang, but I rap to the beat just the same. I got a little face and a pair of fine eyes. All I really do, ladies, is get the time. Singing on and on and on and on and on. The beat don't stop until the break is

0: you then I'm gonna move you out of this atmosphere. 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I say the 1, 2, 3, 4, come on, girl, I get on the floor. 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I say the 1, 2, 3, 4, tell me one, do my, what are you waiting for?
1: Set a hip, hop, they hit me to the hip, and a hip, hip, a hop, and you don't stop. 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

to rap to impress you. Baby, you should bless me soon. I spent hours trying to write the right rhymes to address you. So I think it's best if I move, turn your house into a home. And if we in a zone, let me link you on a Tuesday like I love McConan. When I step to you, I took 3 steps back to re-strategize. 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And your heart to resist like scratching an itch. I'm like an old school phone with no battery in it. What's your opinion on BBM? And she asked me what I think of BBL. I sent her one emoji to tell her how I felt. Then she sent a voice memo and I said, hell yeah, it's a mess.

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And everybody who's who has the right to say that one phrase. 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

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The richest niggas in any city don't do dust. Might double down on some double laws. Over half a million on some bumper cars. Everything in excess, I can get you access. 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She never hears no, I just grant wishes. 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
1: Yo, Manish on the beach, Shabang. 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Where's the beef? It's cooked. Where's the boy? He's booked. Don't even recognize none of these things at the top of the charts. I look. Am I upset a bit? Last one you dropped was shit. I did press play on that hoe. Miss, skip.

Manish on the beach, shebang. 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Why do they gas me up? Where does it go? My head. How much I got? A lot. Don't leave again, I won't. 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Put this nigga in. Don't. What do you with the shebang? All of my ops, they dance. What am I now? How do I feel to refresh? Secrets I know got you stressed. Will I take those to my death? Haven't decided just yet. Yeah. What do you with the shebang? All of my ops, they dance. Please don't put me to this test. He's trying to get back on the net. I'm trying to get back in the flesh. Yeah.

my vision cloudy. 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I've been in the days, girl, I just think I need you.

G's saying, don't be stressing for a baby. She a farm girl who wanna have sex in the city. Couple shots in the air, 42 for the 50. 38 special, but she look like 20. I'm a provider, can't get what I prescribe her. Friends looking sick when you taste like a diver. Envy what I froze, wanna roll with a driver. Hair looking good with her rolls in the dryer. Cologne spritzes, she's so vicious. Ginger and hibiscus stimulate her senses. Tested in my lenses, open from the entrance. A side portion looking better than the entree. Time for Bombay, let's take a trip to my place. I'm on a wild stage, you alter my mind. 30, 30, 30.

cobbler. 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

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A tattoo like high graphics in the pyramid. 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In a castle with a horse and a carriage. 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Got the code to the station.

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2: I'll be your Cupid, I don't need a bow and arrow. 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

golfing. 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Where's that Texas? What the front Benz is? What else? Lexus? Well, whose Maybach is this? Mr. West.

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2: When I was in the third grade, I thought that I was gay, 'cause I could draw, my uncle was, and I kept my room straight. I told my mom, tears rushing down my face, she's like, Ben, you've loved girls since before pre-K. Sure. Yeah, I guess she had a point, didn't she? Bunch of stereotypes all in my head. I remember doing the math, like, yeah, I'm good at Little League. A preconceived idea of what it all meant. But those that like the same sex have the characteristics. The right-wing conservatives think it's a decision. And you can be cured with some treatment and religion. Man-made rewiring of a predisposition, playing God. Oh nah, here we go. America the brave still fears what we don't know. God loves all his children, somehow forgotten, but we paraphrase a book written 3,500 years ago.
3: That's all.

I was gay, I would think hip-hop hates me. Have you read the YouTube comments lately? Man, that's gay, gets dropped on the daily. We become so numb to what we're saying. A culture founded from oppression. Yeah, we don't have acceptance for them. Call each other faggots behind the keys of a message board. A word rooted in hate, yet our genre still ignores it. Gay is synonymous with the lesser. It's the same hate that caused wars from religion, gender to skin color, the complexion of your pigment. The same fight that led people to walkouts and sit-ins. It's human rights for everybody. There is no difference. Live on and be yourself. When I was at church, they taught me something else. If you preach hate at the service, those words aren't anointed. That holy water that you soak in is then poison. When everyone else is more comfortable remaining voiceless rather than fighting for humans that have had their rights stolen. I might not be the same, but that's not important. No freedom till we're equal. Damn right I support it.

press play, don't press pause. Progress marched on with the veil over our eyes. We turn our back on the cause till the day that my uncles can be united by law. Some kids are walking around the hallway, plagued by pain in their heart. A world so hateful, some would rather die than be who they are. And a certificate on paper isn't gonna solve it all, but it's a damn good place to start. No law's gonna change us. We have to change us. Whatever God you believe in, we come from the same one. 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
2: 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Hey, how you doing? Hey, how you doing? Hey, how you doing? Hey, how you doing? Hey, how you doing? Hey, how you doing? Hey, how you doing? Hey, how you doing? Hey, how you doing? Hey, how you doing? Hey, how you doing? Hey, how you doing? Hey, how you doing? Hey, how you doing? Hey, how you doing? Hey, how you doing? Hey, how you doing? Hey, how you doing? Hey, how you doing? Hey, how you doing? Hey, how you doing? Hey, how you doing? Hey, how you doing? Hey, how you doing? Hey, how you doing? Hey, how you doing? Hey, how you doing? Hey, how you doing? Hey, how you doing? Hey, how you doing? Hey, how you doing? Hey, how you doing? Hey, how you doing? Hey, how you doing? Hey, how you doing? Hey, how you doing? Hey, how you doing? Hey, how you doing? Hey, how you doing? Hey, how you doing? Hey, how you doing

bankroll pays for weeks. And in my dog 8 days a week. LV luggage or men's receipt. Ring around my rosy, I play for keep. See, nothing is too much. The Kelly's is too clutch. The richest niggas in any city don't do dust. Might double down on some double laws. Over half a million on some buffer cars. Everything in excess, I can get you access. Put your name on the yacht next to the SS. Never do much like Luther said. So if you be missed like Luther did, it's two names, that's two misses. I don't change that, but you don't do this. You never hear, no, I just grant wishes. I know you hope your nigga.

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3: I made her left hand icy. 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

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I love to play this game, charge it to my credit card. 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
1: Ice, mustard on the beef, ho. 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Man, damn, call an ambulance. Tell him, please, bro. Nail a nigga to the cross, he walk around like Tito. What's up with these phony ass niggas trying to speak Compton? The industry can hate me, fuck them all and they mama. How many ops you really got? I mean, it's too many options. I'm finna pass on this body, I'm John Stockton. Beat your ass and hide the Bible if God watches. Sometimes you gotta pop out and show niggas. Certified Boogie Man, I'm the one that up to score with him. I'm walking down whole time, I know he got some hoe in him. Pull on him, extortion, bully the flow on him. Say, Drake, I hear you like I'm young. You better not ever go to cell block one. To any bitch that talk to him and they in love, just make sure you hide some little sister from him. They tell me Chubb's the only one that get your hand-me-downs and party at the party playing with his nose now. And Baka got a weird case, why is he around? Certified lover boy, certified pedophiles. Wop, wop, wop, wop, wop. Dodge, fuck him up. Wop, wop, wop, wop, wop. I'ma do my stuff. Why you trolling like a bitch? Ain't you tired? Tryna strike a chord, and it's probably A minor. They not like us. They not like us. They not like us. They not like us. They not like us. They not like us. You think that they gon' let you disrespect Pac, nigga? I think that open circle will be your last stop, nigga. They cold foul. I don't know why you still pretending. What if the owl? Bird niggas and bird bitches. Go. The audience not dumb. Shape the story how you want. Hey, straight, they're not slow. Rabbit hole is still deep. I can go further, I promise. Ain't there something? Be restless for bitching. You Malibu most wanted. Ain't no law boy, you ball boy. Let's get a raid or something. Since 2009, I had this bitch jumping. You niggas can get a wedgie. Be flipped over your boxes. Or over your foe. The other back, no option. Pussy. Pick a better straight in they posture. Stop famous all up in conscience. Might write this with a doctor. Tell a pop star, quit hiding. Fuck a caption, won't action. No accident, I'm hands on. He fuck around, get polished. Fuck on rain girl, he was in jail. That's conniving. Then get his face tatted like a bitch apologizing. I'm glad he rose, came home. Y'all didn't deserve him either. From Alondra down to Central, nigga better not speak on Serena. And your homeboy needs subpoena. That predator moving flocks. That name gotta be registered and placed on neighborhood watch. I lean on you niggas.

They not like us. They not like us. They not like us. They not like us. They not like us. They not like us. Once upon a time, all of us was in chains. Homies still doubled down, calling us slaves. Atlanta was the mecca, building railroads and trains. Bear with me for a second, let me put y'all on game. The settlers was using town folk to make them richer. Fast forward 2024, you got the same agenda. You run to Atlanta when you need a check balance. Let me break it down for you, this the real nigga challenge. You call future when you didn't see the club. What? Lil baby help you get your lingo up. What? 21, get your first street cred. Fail since you feel like you a slime in your head. What? Quavo said you can be from Northside. But 2 Chainz say you good, but he lied. You run to Atlanta when you need a few dollars. No, you're not a colleague, you're a fucking colonizer. The family matter and the truth for the matter. He was God's plan to show y'all the liar. He a fan, he a fan, he a fan. He a fan, he a fan, he a freaky ass nigga, he a 69 God. Freaky ass nigga, he a 69 God. Hey, hey, hey, hey, run for your life. Hey, hey, hey, hey, run for your life. Freaky ass nigga, he a 69 God. Freaky ass nigga, he a 69 God. Hey, hey, hey, hey, run for your life. Hey, hey, hey, hey.

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She got an ass like her mother do, it's passed down. No wonder she got a big bubble for an ass now. Change your diet up, she working on the abs now. But if we stepping out, I'm paying for that last round. And good God, the charm is hypnotic. Of course I'm on the body, I'll do something about it. I know you just rest, I'll make you come about it, girl. Yeah, cool it off, rosés and Frigidaire. Need some clarity, no moisturizing hair. And a sweet, grassy step, it's an affair. Yeah, yeah, what you think about me? Boy, you wish you would allow me. Party all the time, but I'm not here with anybody. And I bring you close, but the smoke make my vision cloudy. Yo, in the dream too quick, I need a reboot. Dance to see a diva, only seen a preview. I've been in the days, girl, I just think I need you.

0: OG saying, don't be stressing for a baby. She a farm girl who wanna have sex in the city. Couple shots in the air, 44 for the 50. 38 special, but she look like 20. I'm a provider, can't get what I prescribe her. Friends looking sick when you taste like a diver. Every word I prose, wanna roll with a driver. Hair looking good with her rolls in the dryer. 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Tested in my lenses, open from the entrance. 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
2: 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All of my ops, they dead. Why do they gas me up? Where does it go? My head. How much I got? A lot. Don't leave again, I won't. Thinking and trying me do like Bryson. Put this nigga in. Don't. Can I forgive? I can't. What do I need? Some head. Shorty keep asking a date. She trying to finesse Polly Markets with bread. Where's the beef? It's cooked. Where's the boy? He's booked. Don't even recognize none of these things at the top of the charts. I look. Am I upset a bit? Last one you dropped was shit. I didn't play on that hoe. 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

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Where does it go? My head. How much I got? A lot. Don't leave again, I won't. 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Put this nigga in. Don't. What are you with us, shebang? All of my ops, they dead. What am I now? How do I feel to refresh? Secrets I know got you stressed. Will I take those to my death? Haven't decided just yet. Yeah. 40 was such a bang. All of my ops stay dead. Please don't put me to this test. He's trying to get back on the net. I'm trying to get back in the flesh. Yeah.

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Ain't no limit to the things I will buy her. No nigga waiting they turn like a cipher. Nice try, sir, that's my perk. She told me look in the eye when I pipe her. She listen to me every time I advise her. I spend a meal that ain't even enticing. And she said, I keep it looking at a cipher. Got a blush and I ask her why you acting shy for. She got a lip gloss popping in the mirror on the

I treat it like I'm from Missouri, cause I can show you get your love like a two of me. I'm dying first, you can tell you leave me. But after then, we can shine like jewelry. I'm in a bench, she behind me in the jury. For surely, laughing at me, I don't take shit serious. I got her undressed, I can see clearly. A tattoo like hieroglyphics in the pyramid. I got her heels up on the stairs. Chevrolet penthouse in Paris. I told her back in, we don't get married. In a castle with a horse and a carriage. She gave a couple kings to me and an heiress. And a bunch of more kids I cherish. Flossy Ellie, I move back to back. Got the code to the station.

This by far is the hardest thing I think I've ever had to do. To tell you, the woman I love, that I'm having a baby by a woman that I barely even know. I hope you can accept the fact that I'm man enough to tell you this. And hopefully you'll give me another chance. This ain't about my career. 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

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I say this L, and time it held itself. 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I don't really wanna go, but I don't wanna over.

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3: To the folk, Snoop Doggy Dogg and Dr. Dre is at the dope. Ready to make an entrance, so back on up, cause you know we're about to rip shit up. Give me the microphone first so I can bust like a bubble. Compton and Long Beach together, now you know you in trouble. Ain't nothing but a G-Bang, baby. Too low, death makers, so we're crazy. Death Row is a label that's paid, man. Unfadable, so please don't try to fake it. But a fact tells a lecture at hand. Perfection is perfected, so I'ma let them understand. From a young perspective. And before me dig out a bitch, I have to find a contraceptive. You never know, she could be earning her man and learning her man. And at the same time, burning her man. Now you know I ain't with that shit, Lieutenant. Ain't no pussy good enough to get burned while I'm offended. And that's realer than real deal, Holyfield. And now you hookers and hoes know how I feel. Well, if it's good enough to

0: dead center.
1: Drake creeps to the mic like a fan.
0: Well, I'm beeping and I'm creeping and I'm creeping. But I damn near got caught, cause my beeper kept beeping. Now it's time for me to make my impression felt. So sit back, relax, and strap on your seatbelt. You've never been on a ride like this before. With a producer who can rap and control the maestro. At the same time with the dope rhyme that I kick. You know and I know I feel the most funky shit. The ass of my collection, the selection symbolizes dope. Take a soap but don't choke. If you do, you have no clue. Or what me and my homie Snoop Dogg came to do.
1: It's like this and like that and like this. It's like that, like this, and like that, and it's like this.
0: The news is a fuck about those.
1: So just chill to the next episode.

0: what a hell of a gangster lean. 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Yeah, and it don't quit. I think they in the mood for some motherfucking G.
1: Hell yeah.
0: So right.
1: What up,
0: gotta give them what they want.
1: What's that, G?
0: We gotta break them off something.
1: Hell yeah.
0: And it's gotta be bumping.
1: City of Compton. Where six flicks, so a natural attention. 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

No, I'm straight tripping, and I'ma continue to put the rap down, put the Mac down. And if your bitch is stuck, shit, I have to put the smack down. Yeah, and you don't stop. I told you I'm just like a clock when I tick and I stop. But I'm never off, always on till the break of dawn. See you when P.T.O.N. and the city they call Long Beach. Put the shit together like my nigga D.O.C. 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It's like that, like this and like that better. It's like this. Then who gives a fuck about it?

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They go, BBM is the wave. And everybody who's cool has the right to say that one phrase. What's your BlackBerry dear? Let me add you so I can take you out to lunch. I know I haven't been much, but before screenshots, there was really screen munch. 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When you hear this song, I can't lie, there's no time. If it's alright, I wanna make you white before life. 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

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Need some clarity, no moisturizing hair. 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Yeah, yeah, what you think about me? 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But I'm not here with anybody, and I bring you close, but the smoke ain't my vision cloudy. 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Dance to see a diva, only seen a preview. 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

girl who wanna have sex in the city. Couple shots in the air, 42 for the 50. 38 special, but she look like 20. I'm a provider, can't get what I prescribe her. Friends looking sick when you taste like a diver. 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But baby, this the job when I'm clocking in. 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Only seen a preview, I've been in the days, girl, I just think I need you.

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Haven't decided just yet. Yeah. 40 was the shebang. All of my ops, they dead. Please don't put me to this test. 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

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I grew up with the Bay Bays, YG and Jane. 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

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I make it hot till the jam is stopped to the parking lot. 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I want that we be out from new lots. Certified simulation got me open wide. 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We on fire tonight, and the place is looking steamy. Baby girl, let me shoot that hit that make your cake creamy. Feel the heat, working, licking through your body. Every time the flip mode clicks.

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2: 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You look sexy in the dress and you look sexy in the cargo. You're an angel to your mother in the streets, I couldn't say, but watch me now. I watch me now, do my set, I do my set. Do my dance alone, the body's looking fresh. EVS, EVS, on my neck, it's on my neck. I make a girl, cause I'm a boyfriend to an ex. 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I make a way, I make a way. Body with a bumper, can you tell me where you're. Best dress, tell me where I'm at. Only call me baby if you're gonna give me breath.
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Everything in excess, I can get you access. 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

Finger on the pump, make the six straight jump from SoCal. Hollywood to the slums, chronic smoke, get burnt by the California sun on the west side. East Coast, where you at? Scott to New York, like a net on a jet to London. To Brazil, to Quebec, like a whole damn world. Take us back to Berg, tell them, baby, slow down. Better represent when we come to your town, then lay back, slow down. What you represent when we come to your town, then get in with the business, I'ma be there in a minute. I just booked a Paris ticket, thinking Russia need a visit. I'ma run it to the limit, and me, I'ma win a minute. LA.

0: Face of the brand, the GOAT, the secret weapon. I deal baseball and keep stepping. See, when I get to the plate, the center fielder backs way up and put his back on the gate. Because he know and they know and I know I'm about to smack it off the yard and hit it real hard. I love to play this game, charge it to my credit card. Strikes and curves got him coming out the dugout. 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
2: Yeah. 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All of my ops, they dead. Why do they gas me up? Where does it go? My head. How much I got? A lot. Don't leave again, I won't. Thinking and trying me do like Bryson. Push ass nigga and don't. Can I forgive? I can't. What do I need? Some head. Shorty keep asking the date. She trying to finesse Polly Marcus with bread. Where's the beast? It's cooked. Where's the boy? He booked.

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My head. How much I got? A lot. Don't leave again, I won't. Thinking and trying me, do like Bryson. Put this nigga in. Don't. 40 with the shebang. All of my ops, they dead. What am I now? How do I feel to refresh? Secrets I know got you stressed. Will I take those to my death? Haven't decided just yet. Yeah. 40 was such a bang. All of my ops stay dead. Please don't put me to the test. Trying to get back on the net. I'm trying to get back in the flesh. Yeah.

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Whipping and whipping that pitch and working. 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

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Big scale and the two doors that I fish tails. 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

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YG and Zane. 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

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Meet some clarity, no moisture, nice and hair.

you close, but the smoke made my vision cloudy. 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

0: Them OGs saying, don't be stressing for a bit. He see a farm girl who wanna have sex in the city. Couple shots in the air, 42 for the 50. 38 special, but she look like 20. I'm a provider, can get what I prescribe her. Friends looking sick when you taste like a diver. Envy what I pose when a rose with a driver. 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
1: I mean, late work.
0: But baby, this a job when I'm clocking in. Cutting for a while, so I'm happy that we locked it in. Looking at you dancing in the mirror, so provocative. Not too deceitful, sip some Pinot Grigio, dance to see a diva. Only seen a preview, I've been in the days, girl. I just think I need you.

St. Tropez for weeks. And in massage 8 days a week. LV luggage or men's physique. Ring around my rosie, I play for keeps. See, nothing is too much. The Kelly's is too clutch. The richest niggas in any city don't do just. Might double down on some double laws. Over half a million on some bumper car. Everything in excess, I can get you access. Put your name on the yacht next to the SS. Never do much like Luther said. So if you be missed like Luther did, it's too many, that's too many. I don't change back, but she don't do this. She never hears no, I just grant wishes. No, I know you hope your nigga.

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1: You get one more crap, man. 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I make a girl, cause I'm a boyfriend doing it. I'm seeing a fight, I'm doing a fight. I make a way, I make a way. Be with a bumper, can you tell me where you're at? Best anywhere with it. Only call me baby if you're gonna give me breath.
2: I'm a clap red round, boom, boom, got a leak, she a freak, I'm a dun. 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
2: What up? Arwa, come on, you know.

And you know we come to direct the discotheque. I got people on the deck. Throw your hands up in the air, don't ever disrespect. I got people on the deck. Bust the rhymes up in the place. Who indeed? Yes, I got the record, that's word on my feet. I'm guaranteed to give you what you need. One blood, everybody like Junior Reed. Wake up every morning, yo, I must succeed. They do why rockers make the world stampede. Yo, Willie, make me roll some weed. Man, charge nigga, now I must proceed. Yo, we about to make moves, set the speed. Be so baby, fight you, give it, at least I need. Watch me got you out like Apollo Creed. Body blows, what's in your shit, making you bleed. Just speed walk, dynamic flows, and set speed. Need more information, homeboy, than just speed. And we can't be all about the pure breed. Who do you know for that? Five, who is it? 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

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Woo! I got you on the deck. You're now rocking with the best. Bust the rhyme coming through from the flip-flop. What? Break down to my beat. Break to your drum. We coming straight to your door. Bringing all you rockers to all you rap motherfuckers. Boys down to my beat. Flip moment. Good dog. Bust the rhyme. Break it down like this. Yo, which motherfucker stole my flow? Throw them pepper niggas right out my window. Blast your ass, hit you with a direct blow. Coming through like G.I. Joe. Star Wars moving you like Han Solo. Make you bounce around like this one Calypso.

much rap do I really have to rap to impress you? Maybe you should bless me soon. I spent hours trying to write the right rhymes to address you, so I think it's best if I move, turn your house into a home. And if we in a zone, let me link you on a Tuesday like I love McConan. When I step to you, I took 3 steps back to re-strategize. You started acting different to me, and your heart to resist like scratching an itch. I'm like an old school phone with no battery in it. Ping me, what's your pin on BBM? 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

only send to your phone in a day. 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

classic for the critics, all the criticize. 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

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LV luggage or men's receipt. 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See, nothing is too much. The Kelly's is too clutch. The richest niggas in any city don't do Dutch. Might double down on some double laws. Over half a million on some bumper cars. Everything in excess, I can get you access. 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Never too much like Luther said. 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It's too nanny, that's too missing. I don't change like Michelle do this. She never hears no, I just grant wishes. 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

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Dance to see a diva, only seen a preview. I've been in the days, girl, I just think I need you.

G saying, don't be stressing for a bitty. She a farm girl who wanna have sex in the city. Couple socks in the air, 42 for the 50. 38 special, but she look like 20. I'm a provider, can't get what I prescribe her. Friends looking sick when you taste like a diver. Envy what I prove when a rose with a driver. 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Time for Bombay, let's take a trip to my place. I'm on a wild chase, you alter my mind, dirt.

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1: 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Why do they gas me up? Where does it go? My head. How much I got? A lot. Don't leave again, I won't. Thinking of trying me, do like Bryson. Put that nigga in. Don't. Can I forgive? I can't. What do I need? Some head. Shorty keep asking a date. She's trying to finesse Polly Market for bread. Where's the beef? It's cooked. Where's the boy? He's booked.

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A trip. 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His bitch. Tennis lessons with a Nike skirt on and an ass popping out. You're sick. Where is the goat? They need one. The mirror's right here. I see one. My nigga don't know how to pay me back, so he said next that he catches a free one. What kind of clip? Extendo. 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

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Why do they gas me up? Where does it go? My head. How much I got? A lot. Don't leave again, I won't. Thinking and trying me do like Bryson. Put this nigga in. Don't. What you with the shebang? All of my ops, they dead. What am I now? How do I feel to refresh? Secrets I know got you stressed. Will I take those to my death? Haven't decided just yet. Yeah. 40 was such a bang. All of my ops, they guess. Please don't put me to the test. I'm trying to get back on the net. I'm trying to get back in the flesh. Yeah.

Talking about the Lee Town, shawty, just know I was down, shawty. It's not a profound statement that love is for clowns, shawty. 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The time we had was good, but I tried, it didn't help. 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That shit was running through her. My mission now is just money, cause loyalty's really tough. 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

0: take it back for. 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
1: Is it worth it? 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It's your primitive, it's why I need to. It's your primitive, it's why I need to.
0: Boys, all type of boys. Black, white, Puerto Rican, Chinese boys. Why sign, sign, sign, sign, sign. Lots of sign, sign, sign, sign. 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Who's again, say it's never gained no sign. Picture black saying, oh, yes, I'm a sign. Picture little Kim dating a pastor. Minute man, big ring, can outlast ya. 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As the drummer boy go brum brum brum, give you some of this cinnamon.
1: Is it worth it?

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choppers, hit the choppers. 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
0: Best dress, anywhere with that. 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